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2: Monday will see many places dry with sunny spells, brisk easterly winds with gales along some southern and western coasts, highs of 28 degrees Celsius.
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1: Detectives investigating the alleged murder of former MP Anne Widdecombe have said they're not looking for anyone else after a 28-year-old man was arrested. The former Conservative minister and later Reform UK spokeswoman was found dead at her home on Thursday. Reform UK's Richard Tice spoke to the press about his memories of Miss Widdecombe as he paid tribute to her in her Devon village of Hayter.
2: What she said to Graham Norton, it's a wonderful clip, and she said, life's not a dress rehearsal, go through it. And that was that.
1: Parts of the UK are now facing an exceptional wildfire risk as the heat wave intensifies. Natural England says southern England and the Midlands are currently at highest danger, with that top-tier risk expected to spread into southeast and eastern England by midweek. And England is searching for a new Red Bull leadership team after Brendan McCullum's test reign came to an end, closing a turbulent chapter for England's Red Bull side. That's the latest from Radio News Hub. I'm Dave Cronin.
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1: Monday will see many places dry with sunny spells, brisk easterly winds with gales along some southern and western coasts, highs of 28 degrees Celsius.

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1: Police say they're not looking for anyone else after arresting a 28-year-old man on suspicion of murdering Anne Widdecombe. The 78-year-old was found dead at her home in Dartmoor on Thursday. Mash Longman is Assistant Chief Constable from Devon and Cornwall Police.
2: At this point, there is still no information to suggest that this is a terrorism-related incident. And at this point, we are not looking for anyone else. At this stage, there is nothing to suggest that it was politically motivated.
1: Two men have died after going into the sea at Seaton Carew in Hartlepool to help two children in difficulty. The children were rescued and taken to hospital as a precaution, but both men were pulled from the water by RNLI and later pronounced dead. And Jannik Sinner has defended his Wimbledon title after a tough four-set battle with Alexander Zverev. Zverev, fresh from his French Open win, took the opening set, but Sinner hit back to claim a 6-7, 7-6, 6-3, 6-4 victory. That's the latest from Radio News Hub. I'm Dave Cronin.
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1: Monday we'll see many places dry with sunny spells, brisk easterly winds with gales along some southern and western coasts, highs of 28 degrees Celsius. 106.

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1: Detectives investigating the alleged murder of former MP Anne Widdecombe have said they're not looking for anyone else after a 28-year-old man was arrested. The former Conservative minister and later Reform UK spokeswoman was found dead at her home on Thursday. Reform UK's Richard Tice spoke to the press about his memories of Miss Widdecombe as he paid tribute to her in her Devon village of Hayter.
2: What she said to Graham Norton, it's a wonderful clip, and she said, life's not a dress rehearsal, go through it. And that was that.
1: Parts of the UK are now facing an exceptional wildfire risk as the heatwave intensifies. Natural England says southern England and the Midlands are currently at highest danger, with that top-tier risk expected to spread into southeast and eastern England by midweek. And England is searching for a new Red Bull leadership team after Brendan McCullum's test reign came to an end, closing a turbulent chapter for England's Red Bull side. That's the latest from Radio News Hub. I'm Dave Cronin.
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1: Monday will see many places dry with sunny spells, brisk easterly winds with gales along some southern and western coasts, highs of 28 degrees Celsius.

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1: Police say they're not looking for anyone else after arresting a 28-year-old man on suspicion of murdering Anne Widdecombe. The 78-year-old was found dead at her home in Dartmoor on Thursday. Ash Longman is Assistant Chief Constable from Devon and Cornwall Police.
2: At this point, there is still no information to suggest that this is a terrorism-related incident. And at this point, we are not looking for anyone else. At this stage, there is nothing to suggest that it was politically motivated.
1: Two men have died after going into the sea at Seaton Carew in Hartlepool to help two children in difficulty. The children were rescued and taken to hospital as a precaution, but both men were pulled from the water by RNLI and later pronounced dead. And Jannik Sinner has defended his Wimbledon title after a tough four-set battle with Alexander Zverev. Zverev, fresh from his French Open win, took the opening set, but Sinner hit back to claim a 6-7, 7-6, 6-3, 6-4 victory. That's the latest from Radio News Hub. I'm Dave Cronin.
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1: Monday will see many places dry with sunny spells, brisk easterly winds with gales along some southern and western coasts, highs of 28 degrees Celsius.

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1: After the death of political veteran Anne Widdecombe, there are calls to stop speculating online. Meanwhile, the Devon and Cornwall PCC, Alison Hernandez, says the response from the police has been amazing.
2: The issue for us is that we've had a fantastic response regionally and nationally to support Devon and Cornwall Police to carry out this investigation. So I'm very grateful, and the Chief Constable's right to say this is the best of UK policing.
1: A 28-year-old British man is currently in custody, and police say they aren't looking for anyone else. Two men have died after going into the water to help two children who got into difficulty in Hartlepool. It comes amid warnings to be safe around open water during the hot weather. Meanwhile, we're also being told there's an exceptional risk of wildfires, and it's believed more than 2,700 died during the recent heat waves. And listening figures for Oasis's Wonderwall have increased by more than half this weekend. It's become the go-to song for England fans and players to sing along after a win. Since England's quarter-final victory over Norway, the tracks recorded a 51% increase in listens compared to the previous day. For On Radio News Hub, I'm Frankie Hersine.
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1: Cloud clearing throughout the morning to leave a widely sunny and warm day with some strong sunshine. Breezy across the south coast and a chance of showers there later. The highs today of 31 degrees Celsius.
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1: Nigel Farage is facing criticism after suggesting the alleged murder of Anne Widdecombe was premeditated, only to go on and say it doesn't pay yet to speculate. The Reform UK leader hit back, though, saying he was careful not to be political. A 28-year-old British man remains in custody, arrested on suspicion of murder in Rotherham. Devon and Cornwall PCC Alison Hernandez was asked if the response was surprising.
2: Well, I'm not surprised, because she was well-loved. And, you know, I think one of the most interesting things about Anne is that she would try anything. Doing the Strictly really raised her profile about what a lovely person she was and how funny she could be.
1: At least 27 people have been killed in a fire at a pub in Bangkok. Officials say it started at around midnight in the Thai capital. An investigation into what caused the fire is now underway. More than 2,700 people are believed to have died during May and June's heat waves. Researchers say high temperatures are associated with risks including heat exhaustion, heat stroke and stress on the heart and kidneys. And Yannick Sinner says he's proud to have bounced back to retain his Wimbledon title. From Radio News Hub, I'm Frankie Hersein.
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1: Cloud clearing throughout the morning to leave a widely sunny and warm day with some strong sunshine, breezy across the south coast and a chance of showers there later, but highs today of 31 degrees Celsius.
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1: 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Here for you when you need us.

little bit of traffic activity starting to build up. Small queue heading up towards Sandy Bay roundabout in Accrington. Pretty clear otherwise. Let's zoom across to Morpeth. What's happening there? Nout! Clear in Morpeth. Right, the road between the Coupon Road starting to get busy, first of all. The Laverick, there's a little bit of build-up coming out of Blythe, South Newsham, and then when you get onto the Seaton, you can go on the roundabout onto the Spine Road, which is busy down by the hospital, but there are some very slow-moving traffic heading from the first roundabout as you come up from Blythe down to Seaton Delaval. Delays of about 6 minutes. 4 minute delays at Moor Farm roundabout, 5 minutes worth of slow moving traffic from the Tyne Tunnel end. But as we move further down, there is a big delay of 10 minutes and delays increasing. This is northbound from the Angel of the North right the way up past the river to the turn off for Newcastle City Centre. Now it's always busy that area, but this morning it is particularly busy. Take your time, measure your journey in smile. As the usual request in, how about some new ones from some different people? I'm relying on you for the variety of the music. Another suggestion from Les to play. Country House.

0: There you go, ladies and gentlemen, we're heading up towards the news now. 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
1: Some breaking news. Actor Sam Neill has died at the age of 78. The New Zealand actor, best known for his role in Jurassic Park and Peaky Blinders, was said to have died while surrounded by family. After the death of political veteran Anne Widdecombe, there are calls to stop speculating online. Devon and Cornwall PCC Alison Hernandez says she was a very principled politician.
2: She's one of the very few principled people in life that has lived by those principles and acted by those principles and tried to talk to other people about what they meant to her. And we don't have many politicians like that anymore.
1: A 28-year-old British man is currently in custody and police say they aren't looking for anyone else. A 93-year-old British woman has died after being injured in Spanish wildfires. It brings the total number of fatalities from the fires to 13, with four assumed to be British. And the Hillsborough Law, aimed at improving accountability in public office, looks set to clear the House of Commons this week. Margaret Aspinall, whose 18-year-old son died in the Hillsborough disaster, says she's over the moon. For On Radio News Hub, I'm Frankie Hairsine.
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1: Cloud clearing throughout the morning to leave a widely sunny and warm day with some strong sunshine, breezy across the south coast, and a chance of showers there later, but highs today of 31 degrees Celsius.
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Ladies and gentlemen, we have five superstars in the studio. Harry has picked this first song. They'll be on air later, so think about getting some requests in.

Ladies and gentlemen, the dead air there was me talking to these lovely people, these superstars in waiting who are going to take over the breakfast show over the next couple of days. So I'm talking to them in the background, so sorry about that. For a little bit of dead air, actually I did it deliberately to show them what dead air is. Checking the traffic there. The traffic is still busy at Moor Farm Roundabout. Centre of town is still busy. The motorway has eased off a little bit. The delay is now about 7 minutes. And traffic flow is as per normal. Right, slightly later than anticipated. I'm still doing the Toonami tribute.

Good morning to the Jammers, the Mini Jammers, the Jemisons. Toonami Helen, Toonami Lorna, Steve, Emma, Toonami Teddy, the Toonami Doggy. Toonami Tommy, the Toonami Tortoise. Carl and Brian. Hope you are well. Obviously, we're missing Toonami Trev. Sadly, passed away a few weeks ago. But the legend lives on. Shabbat.

Music coming up, ladies and gentlemen, if you would like a request. 01670432107 is the studio. And my personal number is 077013007749. We've got five superstars in the studio, and they'll be announcing songs after the break.

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1: After the death of political veteran Anne Widdecombe, there are calls to stop speculating online. It follows comments made by Reform UK leader Nigel Farage, who says he believes it was premeditated murder. Meanwhile, the Devon and Cornwall Police and Crime Commissioner Alison Hernandez says the response from the police has been amazing.
2: We've had a fantastic response regionally and nationally to support Devon and Cornwall Police to carry out this investigation. So I'm very grateful, and the Chief Constable's right to say this is the best of UK policing coming together.
1: A 28-year-old British man is currently in custody, and police say they aren't looking for anyone else. New Zealand actor Sam Neill, best known for Jurassic Park and Peaky Blinders, has died at the age of 78. His family say his loss was sudden and unexpected, but that he passed with the dignity that has characterised his whole life. The Hillsborough Law looks like it could clear the House of Commons this week. Officially known as the Public Office Accountability Bill, the law would make public officials and authorities act transparently during investigations. And Yannick Sinner says he's proud to have bounced back to retain his Wimbledon title. For On Radio News Hub, I'm Frankie Hess. Sign.
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1: Cloud clearing throughout the morning to leave a widely sunny and warm day with some strong sunshine, breezy across the south coast, and a chance of showers there later, but highs today of 31 degrees Celsius.
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5: Andy's in straight after the news with another cracking song. Keep them coming, ladies and gentlemen. 07701 300 749. 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

Ladies and gentlemen, we haven't had any requests for a little while, so I'm going to force you to give me the requests to stop me playing things like this. 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

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He's offered me £50 if I get rid of this song. But we can't take money. 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However, I'll play the next track for you. To the right.

ladies and gentlemen, I have 5 work experience students in the studio, and I think a couple of them would like to run for the hills. But they're going to have a go, pick a couple of songs. If you would like a request, ladies and gentlemen, give us a shout on 07701 300 749. Or you can ring the studio, 01670 432 107. And of course, we've got WhatsApp, 07858 429 316.

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0: Well, ladies and gentlemen, it is coming up towards 10 minutes to the hour of 10 o'clock on this Monday morning, the 13th of July, 2026. We've got five superstars in the studio this morning. We've got Riley, we've got Martina, we've got Shalala, we've got Harry, and we've got Max, all from Ashen Academy. They're here doing some work experience. They're desperately trying to get out of the door as we speak because I've terrified them. They're listening in and finding out what we do here at Coast Radio. And tomorrow they'll all be on air. Say hello, everybody.
1: Hello,
0: well done. We're trying to decide what sort of musical taste. We've gone from Metallica. We nearly went to Taylor Swift. We had Lola Young. I think they're getting the hang of it. And it's just a bit daunting speaking to all you people out there. But give us some support for tomorrow. Give us some requests so they can pick the requests. I'm not going to put them under any more pressure today to get them on air. They've made a fabulous start. Well done to Ashington Academy and to the five Ashington Aces in the studio at the moment. So, if you want a quick request before 10 o'clock, give me a call on 01670 432 107. You can message me some requests for tomorrow for the Ashington Aces. We need to get a name for the posse that are in at the moment. And I'm pretty sure that all of us, Riley, Martina, Shalala, Harry and Max, we'll have plenty to say tomorrow. But for now, I'm going to put them out of their misery. I'm not going to make them speak today, but I'm sure they will. Thanks for listening to The Breakfast Show, boys and girls. If you do want to request, there's still 10 minutes to go. And if any of these budding radio presenters want to say goodbye, put a song on, they're more than welcome.
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1: Nigel Farage is facing criticism after suggesting the alleged murder of Anne Widdecombe was premeditated, only to go on to say it doesn't pay it to speculate. The Reform UK leader hit back, though, saying he was careful not to be political. A 28-year-old British man remains in custody, arrested on suspicion of murder in Rotherham. Devon and Cornwall Police and Crime Commissioner Alison Hernandez was asked if the response to her death was surprising.
2: No, I'm not surprised, because she was well-loved, and, you know, I think one of the most interesting things about Anne is she would try anything. Doing this Strictly really raised her profile about what a lovely person she was and how funny she could be.
1: Sam Neill has died at the age of 78. The New Zealand actor, best known for his role in Jurassic Park and Peaky Blinders, was said to have died while surrounded by family in Sydney. At least 27 people have been killed in a fire at a pub in Bangkok. An investigation into what caused the fire is now underway. And listening figures for Oasis's Wonderwall, England's unofficial anthem for the World Cup, have increased by more than a half this weekend. From Radio News Hub, I'm Frankie Hess.
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1: A widely sunny and warm day with some strong sunshine, though breezy for many of us too. Rather windy along the south coast as well, with some rain possible there later on. Highs today of 31 degrees Celsius.

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1: After the death of political veteran Anne Widdecombe, there's calls to stop speculating online. It follows comments made by Reform UK leader Nigel Farage, saying he believed the attack was premeditated murder. Devon and Cornwall Police and Crime Commissioner Alison Hernandez says she was a very principled politician.
2: She's one of the very few principled people in life that has lived by those principles and acted by those principles and tried to talk to other people about what they meant to her.
1: A 28-year-old British man is currently in custody. Police say they are continuing their questioning. The Hillsborough law looks like it could clear the House of Commons this week. Officially known as the Public Office Accountability Bill, the law would make public officials and authorities act transparently during investigations and inquiries. At least 27 people have been killed after a fire engulfed a pub in Bangkok. Several others are reportedly injured. An investigation into what caused the fire is underway. And New Zealand actor Sam Neill, best known for Jurassic Park and Peaky Blinders, has died at the age of 78. His family say he passed with the dignity that characterised his whole life. From Radio News Hub, I'm Frankie Hess.
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1: A widely sunny and warm day with some strong sunshine, though breezy for many of us too. Rather windy along the south coast as well, with some rain possible there later on. Highs today of 31 degrees Celsius.

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1: Nigel Farage is facing criticism after suggesting the alleged murder of Anne Widdecombe was premeditated, only to go on to say it doesn't pay to speculate. The Reform UK leader hit back, though, saying he was careful not to be political. Devon and Cornwall PCC Alison Hernandez was asked if the response was surprising.
2: No, I'm not surprised, because she was well loved, and, you know, I think one of the most interesting things about Anne is she would try anything. Doing the Strictly really raised her profile about what a lovely person she was and how funny she could be.
1: The government is preparing to change the law in a bid to deport Rochdale grooming gang leader Shabir Ahmed. Home Secretary Shabana Mahmood is expected to announce plans to close a legal loophole that currently prevents his removal from the UK. And Yannick Sinner says he's proud to have bounced back to retain his Wimbledon title. The world number one came from a set down against French Open winner Alexander Zverev to claim his fifth major crown. That's the latest from Radio News Hub. I'm Dave Cronin.
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1: It's a sunny and very warm day with some strong sunshine. A brisk easterly breeze will develop, though, with gustier conditions along the south coast. Highs of 28 degrees Celsius.

0: Welcome.
1: And a very good afternoon, one and all. Yes, it is the Outlaw. Yes, I am live in the studio and I'm going to be here until just before 2 o'clock today, you lucky people. So, what were you doing 41 years ago today? Well, I'll tell you what I was doing. I was settling down in front of the telly to watch Live Aid. Yep, today, 41 years ago, Live Aid was on the telly. So, to celebrate the fact, I'm going to start my show properly with Status Quo rocking all over the world. Then there's going to be some vocal improvisation from Freddie Mercury. And then I'm going to play the Boomtown Rats with Drag Me Down. So, Anna, take it away. It is all yours.
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0: Man, what a way to start my show. Yep, 41 years ago to the date, Live Aid was on the telly. I can't believe that it's 41 years ago. I mean, you know, it's just like yesterday. Well, it feels just like yesterday that I was actually, you know, sitting down in front of the box to watch it. And I had to start off with Status Quo, Rocking All Over the World, because that was the song that actually launched the whole shenanigans. Yep, and then there was Queen, well, Freddie Mercury doing his vocal improvisation, and you heard Boomtown Rats with Drag Me Down. So, my first community shout-out for today, Heart of the Hearst Summer Fair and Fun Dog Show is less than 2 weeks away. Yep, it's actually taking place on the 26th of July. So that is a week on Sunday. All right, it's on from 10 a.m. till 2 p.m. at the Hearst Park in Ashington. All right, the whole thing starts at 10 o'clock. The Fun Dog Show sign-up starts at 11 o'clock, and the dog show itself starts at 11:30. Now, the categories for the Fun Dog Fair is Waggiest Tail, Prettiest Pup, Golden Oldie, Best Trick, Junior Handler, Best Small Dog, Best Fancy Dress, Carol's Choice, and the Best in Show. All right, now if you do want to enter your dog, it's £1 per dog per entry. But there's also going to be a lot of local stalls and entertainment there, and there's also going to be a kids' crafts area and a lot more. All right, so that is the Heart of the Hearst Summer Fair, 26th of July at Hearst Park in Ashington from 10 a.m. till 2 p.m. So, regular listeners to my Afternoon Delights know that I've got a something old, something new, something borrowed, something blue. Today is going to be no exception. So, I've got a word from our sponsor coming up. I've got an advert coming up. And then it is going to be my something old, something new, something borrowed, something blue for this Monday, the 13th of July.
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Nick Haywood. So that was my something old, something new, something borrowed, something blue for today. My something old was Kansas and Carry On Wayward Son. My something new was one of the new ones from Mumford & Sons, which I particularly like, the banjo song. My something borrowed was Holiday Rap by MC Micah G and DJ Sven. And my something blue was Nick Haywood with Blue Hat for a blue day. I will have another something old, something new, something borrowed, something blue tomorrow for you. All right, but I'm going to keep the music coming at you after a couple of adverts. And I'm going to play some U2, some Toto, and a little bit of Midnight Oil.

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Midnight Oil, of course, and Beds Are Burning. Before that, Toto, Hold the Line. And you two started me off with In God's Country. Well, would you believe I am on the run-up already to the news at 1 o'clock? Yep. And to take us up to the news at 1 o'clock, let's have some Steve Hawley and Cockney Rebel. Let's have a little bit of The Weeknd. And just before the news, there will be Yes.

Are you or a family member experiencing memory problems? 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

0: hope you can join me after the news at 1 o'clock for a 3 from 1. But it is going to be a secret until after the news that only I know. But don't worry, you will find out. So I will speak to you on the other side of the news, which is coming up in 7 seconds time.
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2: Nigel Farage is facing criticism after suggesting the alleged murder of Anne Widdecombe was premeditated, only to go on to say it doesn't pay to speculate. The Reform UK leader hit back, though, saying he was careful not to be political. Devon and Cornwall PCC Alison Hernandez was asked if the response was surprising.
3: No, I'm not surprised, because she was well-loved, and, you know, I think one of the most interesting things about Anne is that she would try anything. Doing the Strictly really raised her profile about how what a lovely person she was and how funny she could be.
2: The government is preparing to change the law in a bid to deport Rochdale grooming gang leader Shabir Ahmed. Home Secretary Shabana Mahmood is expected to announce plans to close a legal loophole that currently prevents his removal from the UK. And Yannick Sinner says he's proud to have bounced back to retain his Wimbledon title. The world number one came from a set down against French Open winner Alexander Zverev to claim his 5th major crown. That's the latest from Radio News Hub. I'm Dave Cronin.
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2: It's a sunny and very warm day with some strong sunshine. A brisk easterly breeze will develop, though, with gustier conditions along the south coast. Highs of 28 degrees Celsius.

0: Delight. And good afternoon if you have just tuned in. Hello. But it is lovely to know that you're out there. And if you have been with me since 12 o'clock, you know that I love to play really good music. And this is going to be no exception for this second hour of my show for today. So, before the news at 1 o'clock, I did promise you a 3 from 1. Now, the 3 from 1 is actually going to bleed into my love in the afternoon, because it was very, very, very difficult for me to pick just 3. So, my 3 from 1 for today and the first song in my love in the afternoon is going to be Joan Armatrading.
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1: And that was My Three From One by Joan on the Trading. I started off with Drop the Pilot, then you heard Me, Myself, I, and you've just heard No Love. Now, regular listeners to my shows know that I've got a Love in the Afternoon, and I am going to be playing another Joan on the Trading song because I love that lady's voice. But before we get to my Love in the Afternoon, Ashington Town Council are saying that a new chapter will begin for one of Ashington's favourite community events. Yep, Ashington Fair Day is returning in 2026 with a fresh new identity as the Sound Futures Festival by YMCA Northumberland. This is happening on Saturday the 22nd of August from 11 a.m. till 6 p.m. in People's Park. Now, the festival will celebrate the incredible creativity, talent and ideas of young people while bringing the whole community together for a fantastic day out. All right, now you can expect a packed program of live music, young local bands and performers, fairground rides, family activities, community and market stalls, food and refreshments, and sports and interactive activities. All right, now there's a lot more information which you can read in your own time on the Hearst What's On Facebook page. And I'm also going to share this onto my show page as well on Facebook, which is Outlaw Peter's Coast. So my Love in the Afternoon is on the way after a little word from our sponsor. All right, so I hope you're going to enjoy these three. So if you do feel like having a bit of a kickback and a relax, well, I'm the guy to deliver the music to help you do just that.
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0: I started with John Armour Trading, Love and Affection. Then there was John Legend, All of Me, and Paul McCartney, No More Lonely Nights. Now, my last community shout out for today is for. There's every Thursday from 11 a.m. till 1 p.m. you can join the Creative Remakery team for at Hurst Park, I should say. That's the Hurst Park Pavilion in Ashington for Crafty Crack. All right, now, if you want to do all kinds of upcycled or repurposed crafts, you're more than welcome to join in with them, or if you would rather bring your own project, then that's fine too. Now, Creative Remakery are a friendly, welcoming and accessible group. The pavilion is all on one level, it's wheelchair friendly, and they've got accessible toilets. Adults who need the support of a carer are very welcome to join in too. Alright, now all of this information can be found on the Hurst What's On Facebook page, and it's also shared onto my page as well. So, Joanne from Calabro Bathrooms has been in touch asking if they could have Lynyrd Skynyrd, Simple Man. So, yes, Joanne, it is coming up. Thank you very much for your request. And I'm sorry that you have had to wait such a long time. And after Lynyrd Skynyrd, I'm going to play Bonnie Tyler, Lost in France. And I don't know if you're aware, but we sadly lost Bonnie the back end of last week. It was actually last Thursday. A big miss. And, you know, to all intents and purposes, she was a lovely, lovely lady with a wicked sense of humour. So rest in peace, Bonnie. So Lynyrd Skynyrd, Simple Man, and Bonnie Tyler, Lost in France. They are coming up for you now, Joanne.
1: Another request

0: the much-missed Bonnie Tyler and Lost in France. And before her, you heard Lynyrd Skynyrd with Simple Man. Well, it's that time. Time always flies when I'm in here. So I've got four songs loaded up to take us up to the news at 1 o'clock. And they are Python Lee Jackson with Rod Stewart and In a Broken Dream, Dean Friedman, Lydia, Bruce Hornsby in the Range with The Way It Is, and just before the news you will hear Otis Redding and Sitting on the Dock of a Bay. I will be with you, deities permitting, tomorrow from 12 until 2, but the schedule, we've got some brilliant shows coming up here today, including 6 p.m. till 8 p.m, Simply Country with Kim, and then from 8 p.m. till midnight, if you like your music with rocks in it, then G-Man and Ren Rock are going to be on air with the Renegade Rock Show. 4 hours of guaranteed heavy metal oral stimulation, or as Graham likes to say, music of the finest kind. So, I'm on my way home, so I hope you're going to enjoy these four songs. Thank you very much to everybody for all your interactions. It's been a pleasure and a privilege, as it always is. So, until tomorrow, take care, God bless, and bye-bye.
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1: Police say the murder of veteran politician Anne Widdecombe is now being treated as an act of terrorism. Our reporter Holly Hughes has the latest.
2: Police say new information and evidence uncovered during the inquiry has led to the case being reclassified as a terrorism investigation. A 28-year-old man has been rearrested on suspicion of the commission, preparation or instigation of acts of terrorism, and remains in custody. Officers say they're pursuing multiple lines of inquiry to establish a motive and are appealing for anyone with information to come forward.
1: The government is preparing to change the law in a bid to deport Rochdale grooming gang leader Shabir Ahmed. Home Secretary Shabana Mahmood is expected to announce plans to close a legal loophole. And listening figures for Wonderwall, England's unofficial anthem for the World Cup, have increased by more than half this weekend. It's become the go-to song for fans and players to sing along to after a win. That's the latest from Radio News Hub. I'm Dave Cronin.
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1: It's a sunny and very warm day with some strong sunshine. A brisk easterly breeze will develop though with gustier conditions along the south coast. Highs of 28 degrees Celsius.

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hair stop growing? Is that even a thing? Haven't lost any of it, but something ain't the same. Maybe it's a metaphor. Is it even that deep? I think my hair stopped growing. Or is it me? I called Phil a couple times. He's probably sick of me. He said go easy on yourself, but what does that even mean? Sounds like good advice, but

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1: The alleged murder of veteran politician Anne Widdecombe is now being treated as an act of terrorism. Counter-terrorism police have taken over the investigation after new evidence emerged. A 28-year-old man has been rearrested on terrorism-related offences while inquiries continue. Devon and Cornwall's PCC Alison Hernandez says she was a very principled politician.
2: She's one of the very few principled people in life that has lived by those principles and acted by those principles and tried to talk to other people about what they meant to her.
1: Keir Starmer has said Iran's Islamic Revolutionary Guard Corps has been labelled a threat to national security, with those carrying out acts of sabotage on their behalf facing life imprisonment. And Australian singer Kylie Minogue and British actor Richard E. Grant are among the stars paying tribute to Jurassic Park actor Sam Neill, who's died at the age of 78. That's the latest from Radio News Hub. I'm Dave Cronin.
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1: A few showers may push into southern coastal counties. Low cloud will build again across the east, but clear elsewhere. Lows this evening of 14 degrees Celsius.

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1: Counter-terrorism police have taken over the investigation into the death of Anne Widdecombe. It follows the discovery of new evidence. A 28-year-old man has been rearrested on suspicion of terrorism-related offences. Speaker of the House of Commons, Sir Lindsay Hoyle, paid tribute to the former Conservative minister.
2: She was a friend in many ways. Politically, we may not agree, but she was, without doubt, a courageous, principled politician, and all of her flaws with family and her friends.
1: The government's preparing to change the law in a bid to deport the Rochdale grooming gang leader Sabir Ahmed. Home Secretary Shabana Mahmood is expected to announce plans to close a legal loophole that currently prevents his removal from the UK. Sir Keir Starmer says Iran's Islamic Revolutionary Guard Corps is a threat to national security. The organisation has been banned by the government. And listening figures for Wonderwall have rocketed thanks to it becoming England's unofficial World Cup anthem. That's the latest from Radio News Hub. I'm David Hall.
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1: A few showers may push into southern coastal counties. Low cloud will build again across the east, but it's clear elsewhere. A low this evening of 14 degrees Celsius.

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0: 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Counter-terrorism police are now leading the investigation into the death of Anne Widdecombe. It comes after new information and evidence emerged. A 28-year-old white British man from Rotherham in South Yorkshire, who was originally arrested on suspicion of murder on Saturday, has now been rearrested on suspicion of a number of terror-related offences. Shadow Home Secretary Chris Philip paid tribute to the former Conservative minister in the House of Commons.
1: She was a formidable campaigner who served with huge integrity. She will be missed, and I know the whole House supports the police in delivering justice for Anne.
0: Iran's Islamic Revolutionary Guard Corps being banned in the UK. They've been designated a threat to national security. Home Secretary Shabana Mahmood is setting out the legal steps she will take to deport the ringleader of a Rochdale grooming gang. Shabir Ahmed can't be deported due to legislation from 1971. And wildfires are continuing to burn across the UK as the heatwave intensifies in its second week. That's the latest from Radio News Hub. I'm David Hall.
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4: A few showers may push into southern coastal counties. Low cloud will build again across the east, but it's clear elsewhere. A low this evening of 14 degrees Celsius.

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1: The suspect in the Anne Whittaker murder case was not known to the government's anti-terror programme Prevent. The Home Secretary's told the Commons the circumstances around the 78-year-old's death are extremely distressing. Counter-terrorism police have now taken over the investigation following the discovery of new evidence. A 28-year-old man has been rearrested on suspicion of terrorism-related offences. Speaking in the Commons, Home Secretary Shabana Mahmood paid tribute to the veteran politician.
2: Anne Whittaker dedicated her life to politics and public service. For nearly 40 years, she was a fixture of our political life. She brought conviction to our politics, grounded in her profound Catholic faith.
1: Meanwhile, Shabana Mahmood is setting out the legal steps she will take to deport the ringleader of Rochdale grooming gang, Shabir Ahmed. Iran's Islamic Revolutionary Guard Corps being banned in the UK. They've been designated a threat to national security. And thanks to England, listening figures for Wonderwall are up 51%. That's the latest from Radio News Hub. I'm David Hall.
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1: Mainly clear for most this evening, but a few showers may push into southern coastal counties. Low cloud will build again across the east, a low of 14 degrees Celsius.
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0: And that was Plans by Brandon Flowers. Well, good evening, everyone, and welcome to the Simply Country Show with myself, Kim. And I don't have any guests in tonight, so big thank you again to Carol Stevens for last week for a lovely interview, lovely people, and good luck in August. So hope you're still listening in tonight, and if you want a request, you know what to do. You can message in and we'll get those requests on for you. So we have got a few hellos to start with. So I'm going to say hello to Craig and my lovely little baby Sasha, and to Becca and to Finley, to Stephen and to Lily, Yvonne and Ian, to Rebecca, to Lee and Siobhan, Carol and Dave, and Keith in Coldstream, and also Sally. So if I've missed your name off and you would like mention, you can get in touch with me either on WhatsApp, which is 07858429316, or you can call the studio on 01670432107. 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You can message on Facebook at Coast Radio, or you can message the Simply Country page, or if you know me personally, you can send a message that way as well. Failing all that, just come and knock on the door. That's no problem whatsoever. I'll even answer carrier pigeon. So, right, we're going to get on with the show. And we have got a couple of hours of some new tracks that's come through over the last couple of weeks. So we have got, of course, the start of the show, which is from my grandson, Finley, and that is Rascal Flatts, Life is a Highway, followed by some Jason Aldean songs about us. And then there's some George Strait with Ella Langley, Take You Dancing in Texas. And I'll be back soon.
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and what a lovely song that is. And that was from George Strait with Ella Langley, Take You Dancing in Texas. So I hope you enjoyed that one. And we have a new one from Jelly Roll, which is I Miss You Mom, some Cody Johnson with Horseback, and some Chris Young, If You're Lucky.

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0: Right, and that was Chris Young with If You Are Lucky. And before that was Cody Johnson's with Horseback. And we have got some more tunes, and then I'll give you a little bit of an update on whatever's happening in the area for line dancing, etc., etc., etc. So if you want a request, though, get in touch. 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And also, if you know me personally, you can get in touch that way or on any of the Facebook sites there connected to the Simply Country. So the next lot of stuff we have got for you is from Brad Paisley, Out of the Picture, followed by some Tucker Wetmore with Long Way to Your Heart, and then some Bells with Dolly Parton, Son of Jolene.
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Yes, and that was Bells with Dolly Parton with Son of Jolene. I'm going to leave you three until they come up to the news. So we're going to got some Stella Lefty with Good at Leaving, some Cara Holt, I Did It Tired, and some Miranda Lambert with Till the Going's Gone. And then I'll be back after the news.

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1: Counter-terrorism police are now leading the investigation into the murder of Anne Widdecombe. A 28-year-old white British man from Rotherham in South Yorkshire has now been rearrested on suspicion of a number of terror-related offences. It's emerged he wasn't known to the government's anti-terror programme Prevent. Shadow Home Secretary Chris Philip paid tribute to the former Conservative minister.
2: She was a formidable campaigner who served with huge integrity. She will be missed. And I know the whole House supports the police in delivering justice for Anne.
1: Yeah. Iran's Islamic Revolutionary Guard Corps is being banned in the UK. They and a number of other groups have been designated a threat to national security. German car giant Volkswagen's looking to cut up to 100,000 jobs. The group, which includes Porsche, Audi, Seat, Skoda and the VW brand, will axe 50,000 posts in Germany and the rest worldwide. And wildfires are continuing to burn across the UK as the heatwave intensifies in its second week. That's the latest from Radio News Hub. I'm David Hall.
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1: Mainly clear for most this evening, but a few showers may push into southern coastal counties. Low cloud will build again across the east, a low of 14 degrees Celsius.
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Yep, that was Jelly Roll with Hands Up, and that's quite a good one too. It just never fails to astound me, because everything that he seems to produce is just brilliant. Just brilliant. I love all of them. Right, we've got some updates on what's going on roughly around your areas. So we've got some beginners classes for line dancing, and that's on a Friday afternoon from 2:30 till 4:30. Put my teeth back in. That's 2:30 till 4:30, and that's at the Miners Welfare Hall, and that's in Pegswood. So that's the beginners classes Friday afternoons, 2:30 till 4:30, Miners Welfare Hall in Pegswood. And we have the down at Lynemouth Miners Welfare. This Friday, we have the Neon Moon Line Dance Club. It's on every 2 weeks. So it's on this Friday, and then it'll be on, obviously, not the Friday after, but the one after. So that's 17th of July, 6:30 start, and it's £5 on the door. And we also have a one with Line Dance with Laura, which is at Whitley Bay Golf Club. And that's on Sundays, 5:30 till 6:30. It's 15-year-olds plus, and that's £8 on the door. So if you fancy a bit of line dancing and getting your toes tapping, that's what you need to do. And if you want any more information on those, you can go on to the Simply Country Facebook page, and they are all on there. So the links to those are all on there. Right, we have got some Luke Combs with Break My Soul, and Luke Bryan with Make It a Memory.

0: Yep, that was Luke Bryan with Made It a Memory, and prior that Luke Combs with Break My Soul. And we've got some Cor Wetzel with Magnet, some Keith Urban with Steal Away, and Noah Nine with A Man Can Cry.
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0: And that was with Noah Nine and A Man Can Cry. And they certainly can. It's okay for men to cry. It's okay for anyone to cry. It's a good release. It's a good outlet. And I think that would be a fab tune for Andy's Man Club. I think it would be great. Because, I mean, it just shows how much vulnerability can be there. And so many men think that it's too macho to cry. And they sometimes need it, you know. So there's no harm in it. No harm at all. So we are going to move on because I've only got about 15 minutes until I say goodbye. And then we've got the Renegade Rock Show from 8 o'clock until about midnight. And that's with G-Man. So stay tuned in for your rock music from 8 o'clock. And as I said before, over the music mind, but good evening, Glenda. Glenda doesn't like country, but she does now. So she's enjoying some of the tunes, apparently. So very good, very good. We'll get you converted completely before long. Right, we have got some Midland up in Texas, some Kenny Whitmore with Fool in a King-Size Bed, and Leaven Austin with Nothing But You.
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Yep, that was Leaving Austin and Nothing But You. And it is time for me to go. So thank you so much for listening and taking part in tonight's show. And we hope you've enjoyed the tunes. There's new tunes every week, so there's sometimes just a couple, sometimes there's lots. So stay tuned in. If there's any of the songs that you really like, make a note of them. If you want us to play them again, just give me a shout. That's all you do. And you can play them at any time. You don't need to have just my show for country music. I'm sure any of the other presenters will play it for you as well. So if you enjoy it, enjoy it. That's my motto there anyway. Right. I'm going to leave you with some Brad Paisley with Miranda Lambert, some White Flores, Riley Green, Tennille Towns with Sunshine Free and the band Lula. And that'll take you right up to the G-Man. Bye. See you next week.

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0: Moving up the west coast of the UK, we come to Maggie Claringbould Bell in Carlisle in Cumbria. This week, Maggie has asked for King's Vengeance, track called Burn It Down.

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0: And it's across the Atlantic for our next request. We go to Patty Castle Wilson in Iowa in USA. And Patty has requested Journey, Lovin', Touchin', Squeezin'.

0: Journey with loving, touching, squeezing. I always say feeling there for some reason. We'll try again. Journey with loving, touching, squeezing. Requested by Patty Castle Wilson in Iowa, in the USA.
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0: Going north from the USA into Canada and to Newfoundland to Julia and Claire Ford. The ladies this week have requested Bon Jovi and Something for the Pain.

0: 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That was for Julia and Claire Ford in Goose Bay in Newfoundland, Canada.
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0: We go to Stirling in Scotland for our next couple of requests. First up for Michelle Edwards, it's Def Leppard and Photograph.

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0: And our next request also comes from Stirling. It's for Kelly Richardson, Sweet and Blockbuster.

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0: 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That was Crown of Thorns with The Healer, requested by Doug Stafford in Ashington.
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0: And staying in Northumberland, we drop down to Cramlington and to Peter the Outlaw Moore. He's requested Neil Young, rocking in the free world.

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0: this one might not be for you, but it's going to be a fun one nonetheless. Guilty pleasure songs. We all have them, right?
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2: Yes, we all have one of those songs that is our guilty pleasure, and this one comes from Helen Medine in Birtley in Gateshead. It's Tina Turner. What you get is what you see.

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0: It's time for the penultimate request of this week's show, and it comes from Ed Oliver in Newcastle. It's Massive Wagons, Story of My Demise.

0: with the title track of their latest album, Story of My Demise. That was Massive Wagons, and that was requested by Ed Oliver in Newcastle.
1: Listener's request.
0: We've come to the final request of this week's edition of the show, and it comes from Ruth Ray in Harwich in Essex. It's Silverola, Other Side.

0: For Ruth Ray in Harwich in Essex, Silverola and Other Side. That was the final request of this week's show. If you would like to place a request for next week, all you're going to do, find the Facebook page for the show, read the instructions on the featured post, and add your request as a comment to that thread.
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0: 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Should I stay or should I go? 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

We've now reached the tracks we have chosen from new and recently released albums, standalone singles and EPs. This week we have Harsh with All I Ever Wanted, The Rolling Stones with Never Wanna Lose You, and Anthrax with Edge of Perfection.

And those were the tracks we chose from new and recently released albums, EPs and standalone singles we had this week. Harsh from their album entitled Fields with All I Ever Wanted. Then we had the Rolling Stones from the album Foreign Tongues with Never Wanna Lose You. And finally from album Cursum Perpicio, Anthrax with Edge of Perfection.

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We've reached our obscure and lesser-known bands and artists of the week. Each week, when we can't sleep or when we've got nothing better to do, we troll the overseas rock stations and shows to see if we can get something a little bit different for you, something you may not have heard before. This week, we have three from Australia: Hot Machine, Avalanche, and Bengal Tigers. Let's see what you think.

0: Well, those were this week's obscure and lesser known bands and artists. Three from Australia. We had Hot Machine with Burnt, Avalanche with Armed to the Teeth, and Bengal Tigers Tear You to Shreds.
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0: Coming next, we have Black Paisley with Damned, Brave Rival with 5 Years On, When Rivers Meet with Caught in the Middle, and Casty Paris, Nothing Left to Lose.

0: Cassidy Paris, Nothing Left to Lose. And before that, we had Black Paisley with Damned, Brave Rival with 5 Years On, and When Rivers Meet, Caught in the Middle.
1: Hey, this is Jamie St. James from the mighty Black and Blue. You know what? Everything's starting to shiver. Everything's starting to quake. 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
0: Next up, we have Signum Regis with Echoes of Glory, Dark Horizon, There's No Way Back, Lordy with Yip, Hard Rock Hallelujah, and Wolfsbane, Touch You There.

0: Yes, in case you hadn't guessed, that last track was Wolfsbane and Touch You There. Before that, Signum Regis, Echoes of Glory, Dark Horizon, There's No Way Back, and Lordy with Hard Rock Hallelujah. Sadly, it's about time for us to bid you farewell for the live part of the show, but please, as always, we ask you to stay tuned for the non-stop rock jukebox between 11 and midnight. Thank you for your company. It means a great deal to us that you take the time out to listen to the show each week. And it just remains to say, please look after yourselves. Be good to one another. May you and yours find love, light and peace. 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
1: Detectives from counter-terrorism are now heading up the investigation into the murder of Anne Widdecombe. A 28-year-old white British man from Rotherham in South Yorkshire has now been rearrested on suspicion of a number of terror-related offences. It's emerged he wasn't known to the government's anti-terror programme Prevent. Labour's deputy leader, Lucy Powell, paid tribute to the former Conservative minister.
2: We might not have agreed politically, but I always greatly admired and respected her outspokenness, her fearlessness, and her ability to not take herself too seriously. I think she was one of a kind, and of the like, frankly, we don't make anymore.
1: Donald Trump says the US will now be the guardian of the Strait of Hormuz. The president has reinstated the blockade of the vital waterway. Andy Burnham's effectively been confirmed as the new Labour leader. 349 MPs have now nominated him to replace Sir Keir Starmer, and 19 wildfires are now burning across the UK. That's the latest from Radio News Hub. I'm David Hall.
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